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0: you must be really busy, like, eating burgers and stuff, because I never really text my friends when I'm, like, eating, and I'm the same as a friend, right, basically. Yeah. And also, I know that he's, like, had so much skateboarding to do recently, which I totally get. Like, you can't really be, like, on your phone and skateboarding at the same time. Like, that's stupid. And also, I know he was thinking of maybe starting a band with, like, two of his friends. And I know they've just come back into town from, like, from Manchester. So, yeah, basically we're in love, it's fine.
1: Ooh, right. Yeah, I think he really likes you.
0: Okay, cool. Nice. I'm just crazy.
1: Yeah, just crazy.

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Hey. 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Hey, you been on my mind. I said you been on my mind. I said you been on my mind. Lately, you been on my mind. Baby, you been on my mind. Christ, you been on my mind. I said you been on my mind. I said you been on my mind.

0: is moving plates of broccoli round. 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Only love 10K global ticket out, and I love narcotics. 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
1: Have you ever wondered if one of every Pokemon could beat a billion lions?
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0: 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They just called themselves the Crazy 88.
1: How come?
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1: Hell yeah!

tuned in to Cosmic Debris for some late-night jams. 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

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This is Cosmic Debris on Album 88. Tonight's show is pre-recorded, but despite that, we got a good one for y'all. What you're listening to right now is Automatic Mojo from the Meat Puppets. After this, we have some music from J. Mascus and the Fog, Hawkwind, Omni, Milton Music, Smog, and Jason Molina with Magnolia Electric Co. If you want to call the station, although I doubt anyone's here to pick it up for you right now, we have a phone number that is 404-413-WRAS or 404-413-9727. And lastly, if you'd like to keep up with the show, we have an Instagram, and that is CosmicDebris88. That is CosmicDebris88. All right, let's get back to the music.

You're listening to Cosmic Debris on Album 88. What you just heard was Lonesome Valley from Magnolia Electric Co. and Jason Molina, No Dancing from Smog, The Legal and Free from Milk Music, To Be Rude from Omni, Lord of Light from Hawkwind, and More Light from J. Mascus in the Fog. What you're listening to right now is The Moon is the Number 18 from The Silver Jews. After this, we have some music from The Pretty Things, The Claypool London Delirium, and Wardrobe Malfunction, so stay tuned.

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This is Cosmic Debris on Album 88. What you have heard of the past 20 or so minutes, 25, whatever, was Squid Pen and Noblewind from Wardrobe Malfunction, Melody of Entropy from The Claypool One in Delirium, and Parachute from The Pretty Things. What you're listening to right now is Forward Motion from Elements. After this, we have some music from Rush, Chris Squire, Bill Bruford, and Colonel Claypool's Fearless Flying Frog Brigade. If you can't tell, I'm a big fan of Les Claypool and a lot of his projects, and he is coming to Chastain Park on the 20th. I might be going there, depending on if I can get tickets in time, but kind of expensive and I need to pay for rent, so maybe not. Anyway, hope y'all stay tuned.

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0: week, online every day of the week. 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

Tune in Mondays from 9 to 11 p.m. to hear Al Mediate's one and only Georgia Music Show. We feature the freshest sounds from all around the Peach State and even have exclusive interviews with Georgia musicians. Again, that's every Monday night at 9 p.m., only here on Al Mediate.

cool and safe. 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
1: Well, we have the answer. 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

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We got a triple shot of Van Halen coming at you. It's Mac DeMarco.

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0: Well, hello. I'm Ritzy. I'm from the Joy Formidable. We're here in Atlanta with Mr. Thomas. We're doing this thing called a bottom drop.
1: A bottom drop. It's not sure how it's going. Is it good, do you think? Is it good?
0: Well, you haven't come out
1: with it. Has my bottom dropped good?
0: No, your bottom is almost non-existent.
1: Yeah, I have been told that I just have like a back with a hole.
0: Well, moving on.
1: This is album 88, by the way.
0: Oh, yeah. And you're listening to album 88.

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on about Scotty, I be with him. Pushing P, man, he look, P did it. 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

face up. The show, I'ma open the door, see the fans all rushing out. Smile my face, I did okay, okay, I'll be smug about. All in the game, we winning, we got all the pieces of the puzzle now. Backseat, backseat, backseat, if you got problems, then go ahead and at me. I'm in a Fifth Avenue taxi, trying to see what's been happening. Hey, I just give me the ball, TMS, I'ma go ahead and pass it. I got a

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I can see the darkness in me, and it's quite amazing.

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1: 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I'm Laetitia Sadier from Stereo Lab and other projects. 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

different goals, still hope that you make it. How you tryna give it, but you cannot take it. I'ma get the money fast as they gon' make it. 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

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We play anything from psychedelic and progressive rock to jazz, funk, fusion, or anything in between. We have it all. 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Or maybe you want a mix of both or something. 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

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It's 12 p.m. and you're with DJ Inkcap, keeping it just a little inky around the edges. I have a little something special prepared today.

Congratulations, class of 2026. Welcome to my graduation shift. Yes, you heard that right. I'll be graduating from Georgia State University and the album 88 Station, where this is most likely my last time on air. Which is kind of funny because it's actually my very first time on the HT2 channel, since my regular shifts have been tending to the graveyard from 1 a.m. to 3 a.m. on Sundays. So it's a pleasure to finally hear and use the other Animal Crossing New Horizon tracks for their hours. But with that being said, let's resume back to the Animal Crossing music. Okay. Although my time at the station has been quite short, I have met many new people, or as you know them, the other wonderful DJs. But with everything being said, let's begin our 13-hour journey through myths, cryptids, and everything that lives between daylight and dusk. Just now, we heard songs from the regular rotation, including Fosho from Tony Velour. Before that was Mirage Part 1 Ego from Pawn, spelled P-A-O-N. And playing just before that was Cut Glass Hammer from Memorials. 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If you got any questions, or you think you spied a horned creature at the edge of campus, give us a call at 404-413-WRAS. For my fungi friends out there still trying to decide whether graduation feels exciting or surreal, that's 404-413-9727. To start this hour and begin this magical journey, upcoming will be Temachi, then it'll be Camaris, and then it'll be a track from Lila Revel. So whether you're stepping into something new or still looking back at the path behind you, stay connected to the mycelium right here on Album 88.

trying to trace its footsteps. Oh, it galloped left on the dial or right on the music, and it hurried out of sight right here on album 88. Playing previously was Unicorn from Bel Canto, before that was Ribbons from Lila Ravel, and playing just before that was The Unicorn from Calmaris. So, take your lucky guess on what the mythological being for this hour is. If you got any questions, or you're convinced your grad cap is made from enchanted hairs, give us a call at 404-413-WRAS. For my fungi friends out there that were distracted from the prismatic colors, that's 444-413-9727. Upcoming, a quick promo.

Tune into The Drift here on Album 88 every Friday from 9 to 11, where you'll hear the sounds of Midwest emo, post-rock, math rock, and screamo, and many other flavors of alternative rock, too many to mention. 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

And don't drift off just yet. Honey Gentry is coming up afterwards. Then it'll be Sarah Kinsley, and then the Tulips will be playing after. So whether you're chasing fantastical creatures or fantastical futures, stay connected to the mycelium right here on Album 88.

You've tuned into the album 88 Leyline. You're with DJ Incap, guiding you through a different creature, myth, or as I like to call it, Fae Omina, each hour. 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Just playing, we heard Embrace from Pastel Ghosts. Before that was If You Said from The Two Lips. And playing just before that was Over Plus Under from Sarah Kinsley. 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

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We feature the freshest sounds from all around the Peach State and even have exclusive interviews with Georgia musicians. Again, that's every Monday night at 9 p.m., only here on Al 88.

And don't drift off just yet. Coming up afterwards will be Yazida, and then it'll be In Love with a Ghost, and a track will then play from The Two Lips. So, whether you're setting out on a new adventure or still looking for the path, stay connected to the mycelium right here on Album 88.

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It's 1 p.m. and you're with DJ Incap, moving from bright beginnings into the first transformation of the day. Just now, we heard Hypnosis from Ravina. Playing just before that was... Need to check... Unfortunately, I do not have it right here, so please give me a sec, guys. It was Happiness is Alive from Hence, and playing just before that was... "571" from Starling. So again, the songs we heard was Hypnosis from Ravina, playing just before that was Happiness is a Lie from Hence, and playing just before that was 571 from Starling. 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Quick PSA while the ink dries. Like what you hear? 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If you got any questions or you feel like your old self is burning away somewhere behind you, give us a call at 444-413-WRAS. For my fungi friends out there already planning the next version of themselves, that's 444-413-9727. And don't drift off just yet. Coming up afterwards would be Bloom from Daywave, then it'll be... Dawn Chorus from Tom York, and there'll be Mirrors from She's Green. So whether you're rising from the ashes or just trying to survive the heat, stay connected through the mycelium right here on Album 88.

Trying to follow the soaring flame, oh, it burned left on the dial, right on the music, and it rose again right here on album 88. Previously, we heard The Unknown from Peach Tinted. Playing before that was Mirrors from She's Green, and playing just before that was Dawn Chorus from Thom Yorke. If you got any questions or your grad cap feels especially flammable, give us a call at 444-413-WRAS. For my fungi friends out there who were busy dodging the embers, that's 444-413-9727. 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

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Again, that's 404-413-9727. Upcoming, a quick promo.

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And don't drift off just yet. Coming up afterwards will be Sunny Gloom, and then it'll be Josh Augustin, and then it'll be Dream Girl again. So whether you're shedding an old skin or carrying old memories forward into something new, stay connected to the mycelium right here on Album 88.

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Quick PSA while the ink dries. Sustainable Georgia Futures is a nonprofit organization dedicated to creating green economy pathways for Black and people of color. Founded in 2019, they're now running the Weather Rise ATL program, partnering with the city to offer Atlantans a way to save money on their utility bills with energy efficiency improvements in the home. For more information, please visit them on Instagram at Sustainable Georgia Futures. Again, that's at Sustainable Georgia Futures. If you got any questions or you think your listening device was forged and enchanted with a mysterious power, give us a call at 404-413-WRAS. For my fungi friends out there still perfecting their weirdest talents, that's 404-413-9727. And don't drift off just yet. Coming up afterwards will be Koji Kondo, which has worked with music on The Legend of Zelda. Afterwards will be Sophie Woodhouse, and then it'll be Fawning. So whether you're building something carefully or improvising your way through it, stay connected to the mycelium right here on Album 88.

Trying to find the workshop? Oh, it's left on the dial, right on the music, and its doors are opened right here on album 88. Previously, we heard Peach Tinted from Peach Tinted, and playing just before that was Car Pop from Daydream Twins, and playing just before that was Linger from Fawning. If you got any questions, or you're suddenly motivated to pick up a new hobby, or finally finish that one project that you've put off, give us a call at 404-413-WRAS. For my fungi friends out there who learned oddly specific skills in college and never stopped using them, that's 404-413-9727. Upcoming, a quick promo.

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and don't drift off just yet. Coming up afterwards would be Bedroom, then it's Literature, and playing after that will be Mayo. 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

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Just playing, we heard Easy from Stone Cage from Easy. Before that was Try Hard Fool from The Growlers, and playing just before that was You're Gonna Be Alright from Mayo. 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

tuned in to Cosmic Debris for some late-night jams. We play anything from psychedelic and progressive rock to jazz, funk, fusion, or anything in between. We have it all. You may hear something fast-paced, or if that's not your tempo, we got some slower stuff too. Or maybe you want a mix of both or something. It's probably out there. 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

And don't drift off just yet. Sunbrella is up next. Fleeing Joys is coming up after that. And then later, a track from Daydream Twins. So whether you're polishing the details or still figuring out what you're making, stay connected to the Mycelium right here on Album 88.

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It's 3 p.m. and you're with DJ Incap entering the trickster stretch of the afternoon. Just now, we heard Take Your Time from Dottie. Playing before that was Metal from She's Green. And playing just before that was Take You Down from Daydream Twins. 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Again, that's Sopo, spelled S-O-P-O, bikes.org. If you got any questions or you're suddenly being challenged to a duel of who can best balance a bucket of water on top of their heads, give us a call at 404-413-WRAS. For my fungi friends out there trying to determine whether the local river spirit is mischievous or just extremely online, that's 404-413-9727. And don't drift off just yet. Cocktail Twins is coming up after this, then it'll be Animal Collective, and then it'll be Sunny Gloom. So whether you're keeping your footing or getting pulled into harmless chaos, stay connected to the mycelium right here on Album 88.

having difficulties balancing that water bucket. Oh, some water splashed out left on the DAO, right on the music. Ooh, and you dropped it right here on album 88? Previously, we heard Hesitation from Hot Flash Heat Wave. Before that was 77 from Colony House. And playing just before that was Sunny Gloom from Sunny Gloom. If you got any questions, or you're in a situation where you keep digging your grave deeper and deeper with mistakes, give us a call at 404-413-WRAS. For my fungi friends out there who are honing their mischievous skills, that's 444-413-9727. Upcoming, a quick promo.

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And don't drift off just yet. Rec Hall is coming up afterwards, then it'll be Current Joys, and then Pale Puma. So whether you're escaping the fiasco or it's just getting weirder and more confusing, stay connected to the mycelium right here on Album 88.

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You're with DJ Incap, guiding you through a different creature, myth, or as I like to call it, Fae Amina each hour. 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Just playing, we heard Cleric Girl from Sisyphus. Playing before that was Potions from Daywave, and playing just before that was TBV from Pale Puma. 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

And don't drift off just yet. Dream Girl is up next. Shimmer Traps is coming up after that. And later, a track from Sadie and the Ladies. So whether you're navigating calm waters or accidental nonsense, stay connected through the mycelium right here on Album 88.

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It's 4 p.m. and you're with DJ Inkcap, entering the hour of glamour, where appearances are powerful but rarely tell the whole story. Just now we heard Spicy Space Pasta from Ruby Goon. Before that was Car Decline for Pizza and Wine from Stevie Dinner. 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Quick PSA while the ink dries. Are you a fan of live music? 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And don't forget to check out Album 88's YouTube channel for live streams of artists and interviews. If you got any questions or someone you know suddenly seems suspiciously charismatic and impossible to read, give us a call at 404-413-WRAS. For my fungi friends out there who are distracted trying to uncover the truth, that's 404-413-9727. And don't drift off just yet. Air is coming up afterwards, then it'll be Vivian Eastwood, and then Always. So whether you're trying on a new version of yourself or peeling back an old disguise, stay connected to the mycelium right here on Album 88.

trying to uncover the mystery of the figure slipped left on the dial, right on the music, and it changed shape before you could catch it right here on album 88. Previously, we heard Out of For a Breather from Dad Sports. Before that was Adult Diversion from Always. And before that was Rose Petals from Vivian Eastwood. If you got any questions or you told a story today that altered every time you repeated it, give us a call at 404-413-WRAS. 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

And don't drift off just yet. Coming up afterwards is Flower of Love. After that is Della XOZ. And then finally be Azaya. So whether you're discovering who you are or just editing the narrative in real time, stay connected to the mycelium right here on Album 88.

You've tuned into the album 88 Leyline. You're with DJ Incap, guiding you through a different creature, myth, or as I like to call it, fae, amina, each hour. 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Just playing, we heard All My Friends Are Models from Sophia Stell. Before that was HBW from Saya Gray. And playing just before that was Wonder Girl from Azia. 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

And don't drift off just yet. Coming up afterwards is Namcha, and then will be Dazzlin, and then Sunbrella. So whether you're becoming someone new or finally becoming yourself, stay connected to the mycelium right here on Album 88.

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It's 5 p.m. and you're with DJ Inkcap, entering the hour of prosperity where we take stock of what we've gathered along the way. Just now, we heard Who Am I When the Lights Are Out from Bird Girl. Before that was Leave On Your Light from Ninon. And playing just before that was Pauline from Sunbrella. 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If you got any questions or you're guarding a pile of sentimental trinkets like it's an ancient treasure, give us a call at 404-413-WRAS. For my fungi friends out there realizing their real hoard is mostly memories and oddly specific skills, that's 404-413-9727. And don't drift off just yet. Coming up afterwards will be... It's not here. Give me a sec, guys. Let me see. What is the three upcoming songs? It will be Comfort Chain from Instupendo. And then it'll be Lion Kelman afterwards. And then Augie Isaac. So whether you're counting gold or counting moments, stay connected through the mycelium right here on Album 88.

Trying to hide from the beast protecting the pile of treasures, Oates slid left on the dial, right on the music, and it settled atop the hoard right here on album 88. Previously, we heard Time Today from Quero Quero Bonito. Before that was Peachy Keen from Augie Isaac. And playing just before that was Treasure featuring Pedro Fonseca from Lion Kelman. If you've got any questions, or you're also emotionally attached to previous fast food receipts and the charms that hang off your bag, give us a call at 404-413-WRAS. For my fungi friends out there who are organizing memories like precious jewels, that's 404-413-9727. Upcoming, a quick promo.

Tune into The Drift here on Album 88 every Friday from 9 to 11, where you'll hear the sounds of Midwest emo, post-rock, math rock, and screamo, and many other flavors of alternative rock, too many to mention. Anyway, meet us here on Fridays, 9 to 11, at The Drift.

And Don't Drift Off just yet. Coming up afterwards is Dead Hari, and then it'll be Tanuki-chan, and then it'll be Boy Scott. So whether your treasure is practical, sentimental, or completely ridiculous, stay connected to the mycelium right here on Album 88.

You've tuned into the album 88 Leyline. You're with DJ Inkcap, guiding you through a different creature, myth, or as I like to call it, fae, omina, each hour. This evening's theme is dragons, guardians of treasures, memories, and the things we decide are worth protecting. Just playing, we heard Where I Found You, or also known as One Star, from Candy Claws. Just playing just before that was Vacation from Computer Wife. And playing just before that was Nova Scotia 500 from Boy Scott. 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

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We feature the freshest sounds from all around the Peach State and even have exclusive interviews with Georgia musicians. Again, that's every Monday night at 9 p.m., only here on Al 88.

And don't drift off just yet. New West is coming up after this, and then it'll be Wednesday, and then it'll be Downward that's playing. So whether you're guarding your accomplishments or sharing them with the world, stay connected to the mycelium right here on Album 88.

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It's 6 p.m. and you're with DJ Inkcap entering the hour of gratitude, where we remember to appreciate those who helped us get this far. Just now we heard Doorway from Feeble Little Horse. Before that was Orange Peeler from Horse Jumper of Love. And playing just before that was Perfect Food from Downward. 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Quick PSA while the ink dries. Lost and Found Youth is an Atlanta nonprofit working to take in unhoused LGBTQ+ youth off the street. They provide emergency housing, clothing, food, and other assistance to unhoused youth. 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For more information or to volunteer, call them at 678-856-7825. Again, that was 678-856-7825. Or you can head online at lnfy.org. Again, that's lnfy.org. And their crisis hotline is 470-571-0571. Again, that was 470-571-0571. If you got any questions, or you suddenly remembered someone who changed your life in a small but important way, give us a call at 404-413-WRAS. For my fungi friends out there realizing they didn't make it here all alone, that's 404-413-9727. And don't drift off just yet. Coming up afterwards is Recitals, then it's Honey Gentry, and then Autumn's Gray Solace. So whether you're thanking a loved one, a mentor, or the version of yourself that kept going, stay connected through the mycelium right here on Album 88.

Trying to follow the mysterious feather, oh, it drifted left on the dial, right on the music, and it settled quietly right here on album 88. Previously, we heard True Love from, no, Interstate Vision from Lometta. Before that was Lost from Autumn's Gray Solace. And playing just before that was Peaches from Honey Gentry. If you got any questions or someone's kindness has been stuck in your head all day, give us a call at 404-413-WRAS. For my fungi friends out there who are busy practicing their thank you messages, that's 404-413-9727. 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

And don't drift off just yet. Coming up afterwards is Howdy, then it's Skull Crusher, and then Waveform. 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

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You're with DJ Incap, guiding you through a different creature, myth, or as I like to call it, fey omina, each hour. 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Not perfection, but guidance. 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Just playing, we heard Running from Gelato Negro, and then before that was I Never Wanna Make You Sad from Howdy. 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

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Do you want to dive deeper? Mellow out after sunset with me, DJ Dawn, to old and new R&B tracks from around the world, here on Dawn Till Dusk, every Tuesday, 8 to 9 p.m., only here on Alamedia.

And don't drift off just yet. Truth Club is coming up afterwards, and then it'll be Mo, Dottie, and then Wrecked Sun. So what are you remembering who guided you, or becoming that person for someone else? Stay connected through the mycelium right here on Album 88.

The mountains around my eyes set on fire before I could even swallow my own spit. I was born a boy with many opinions, and now I'm a girl who doesn't really care about anything. This beautiful thing happens every day. It's called the sun, it's called my blood, and it's the only thing making us want to be alive. I'm really grateful for the people I've met, but that won't make me die any less. A mound of dust that light somehow seeps through and creates you. Thank you.

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Welcome back to our FM, listeners returning from GPB. You're with DJ Inkcap, keeping it just a little inky around the edges. Today is my graduation shift, during which we will journey for 13 hours through myths, cryptids, and all manner of fey omina. We've passed the halfway point, and I want to thank everyone who's been listening, especially those who joined me at the very beginning. If you're just joining us, you've missed unicorns, phoenixes, elves, kappas, kitsunes, dragons, and angels. But don't worry, there's still plenty ahead. Whether you've been here since noon or are only now stumbling in, I'm grateful you've chosen to spend part of your day tuning in with me. With that being said, it's 7 p.m., entering the hour of riddles, where the questions are often more important than the answers. So whether you're returning from GPB, tuning in for the first time today, or you've been following this journey since noon, welcome. We've still got music, myths, and a few mysteries left to unravel right here on album 88. Previously, you heard Thank You from Floris. Before that was Angel from New Dad, and playing just before that was Angel License from Wrecked Sun. 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Quick PSA while the ink dries. Discover GSU's special collections and archives on the 8th floor of Library South. 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Follow us on TikTok at Archives with Miche, spell M-I-C-H-E, and Instagram at GSU_archives for updates. Again, that TikTok is at Archives with Miche, spelled M-I-C-H-E, and the at Instagram is GSU_archives. If you got any questions or someone just asked you where you see yourself in 5 years, give us a call at 404-413-WRAS. For my fungi friends out there, discovering that every answer comes with three new questions. That's 404-413-9727. And don't drift off just yet. Coming up afterwards is Vegan, then it's Fawning, and then will be Alex G Offline. So, whether you're solving mysteries or collecting better questions, stay connected to the mycelium right here on Album 88.

trying to solve the riddle? Oh, the answer is hidden left on the dial, right on the music. And somehow, it's still confusing us here on album 88. Previously, we heard Halcyon Age featuring Van Shire, the remix from Joss Augustin. Before that was Faye from Alex G Offline. And playing just before that was Illusions of Control from Fawning. 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

And don't drift off just yet. Coming afterwards is Candy Claws, then it's Daydream Twins, and then it's Wednesday. 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

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You're with DJ Incap, guiding you through a different creature myth, or as I like to call it, Fae Omina each hour. This evening's theme is the Sphinx, guardian of riddles, mysteries, and the uncomfortable realization that life rarely comes with an answer key. Just playing, we heard Dreams and Free Will from Home Taping. Before that was The Mountain Lion from Merwolf. And playing just before that was Candy Breath from Wednesday. 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

tuned in to Cosmic Debris for some late-night jams. We play anything from psychedelic and progressive rock to jazz, funk, fusion, or anything in between. We have it all. You may hear something fast-paced, or if that's not your tempo, we got some slower stuff too. Or maybe you want a mix of both or something. It's probably out there. 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

And don't drift off just yet. Ohms is up next. Afterwards will be the nightclubs, and then it'll be Russell Buck. So whether you're searching for answers or learning to live without them, stay connected through the mycelium right here on Album 88.